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parrot, anything that rocks. Elvis and Scotty, days when I ain't spotty, sitting on the potty, curing smallpox, reasons to be cheerful, part three. Reasons to be cheerful, part three. Reasons to be cheerful, part three. Reasons to be cheerful, one.

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2: Birds flying high, you know how I feel. 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

0: Well, we're gonna put a little different twist to it tonight. We have a beautiful girl singing. Put your hands together for Jenny Douglas, who is gonna put a little extra heart into it for you guys, alright? And you guys wanna sing along or what?
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0: fire, and it burns, burns, burns. 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